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5: Good evening, West Central Saskatchewan. Here's what's coming up in your three-day forecast. It's looking partly cloudy this evening across West Central, coming with a 30% chance of showers and lows of 9. Tomorrow's looking to be mainly cloudy across the region with a 60% chance of showers and a thunderstorm risk in the afternoon, with winds around 20 kilometers and highs of 19. Staying cloudy tomorrow evening while continuing to see that 60% chance of showers with lows of 9. Thursday is looking to start with a mix of sun and cloud, our north and central regions still seeing a 60% chance of showers, coming with highs of 21. The region staying cloudy in the evening with that 60% chance of showers.

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6: Good evening, West Central Saskatchewan. Here's what's coming up in your three-day forecast. It's looking partly cloudy this evening across West Central, coming with a 30% chance of showers and lows of 9. Tomorrow's looking to be mainly cloudy across the region with a 60% chance of showers and a thunderstorm risk in the afternoon, with winds around 20 kilometers and highs of 19. Staying cloudy tomorrow evening while continuing to see that 60% chance of showers with lows of 9. Thursday is looking to start with a mix of sun and cloud, our north and central region still seeing a 60% chance of showers, coming with highs of 21. The region staying cloudy in the evening with that 60% chance of showers and lows of 9. I'm Terrence Vosh with your West Central online weather.
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0: 14th, starting at 9 a.m. at the campground. Tournament will run from 9 to 4. There will be a concession from 9 till dark and a beer gardens from 11 to 11. Come on out, bring your whole family and enjoy. That's the 4th Annual Spikeball Tournament at the campground in Fox Valley on June 13th, starting at 9 a.m. And if you have an event or a fundraiser to share for your community, you can post it for free on the West Central Online Events page.
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0: 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And CJYM 1330 is here with every pitch, stolen base, and home run.
1: Guerrero with a fly ball to right. He's hit it well. It is gone.
0: 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You bring the hot dogs and peanuts.
1: Got it! And strikes out Cody Bellinger, and the Blue Jays have done it.
0: From the first pitch to the final out, your home for Toronto Blue Jays baseball is CJYM 1330.
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3: Good morning, neighbor. I'll see you down at Skyline Convenience. I roll out of bed about 5 a.m. Got a

0: Head to Lloyd, get some parts for the farm. I drop into Skyline Convenience because I need some breakfast. I grab a hot sausage egger and a bacon one too. Hey, don't judge me and I won't judge you. Then I top up on snacks for the long drive ahead because I might get peckish. They got chips and pop and astronaut food, turkey, chocolate, and orange juice too. And always a great cup of coffee. Skyline Convenience in Looseland.
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5: Good evening, West Central Saskatchewan. Here's what's coming up in your three-day forecast. It's looking partly cloudy this evening across West Central, coming with a 30% chance of showers and lows of 9. Tomorrow's looking to be mainly cloudy across the region with a 60% chance of showers and a thunderstorm risk in the afternoon, with winds around 20 kilometers and highs of 19. Staying cloudy tomorrow evening while continuing to see that 60% chance of showers with lows of 9. Thursday is looking to start with a mix of sun and cloud, our north and central regions still seeing a 60% chance of showers, coming with highs of 21. The region staying cloudy in the evening with that 60% chance of showers and lows of 9. I'm Terrence Vosh with your West Central Online weather.
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1: Guerrero with a fly ball to right. He's hit it well. It is gone.
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1: Got him! Jeff Hoffman strikes out Cody Bellinger, and the Blue Jays have done it.
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2: 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Congratulations to this year's grads. Congratulations to the Kindersley class of 2026 from the town of Kindersley, Apex Distribution. And a special congratulations to Quentin Jorgensen from Schmitty Schwaben.
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7: 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Here's what's coming up in your 3-day forecast. It's looking partly cloudy this evening across West Central.

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5: 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Even back then, they realized the importance and power of a good education. Today,

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3: Good evening, West Central Saskatchewan. Here's what's coming up in your three-day forecast. It's looking partly cloudy this evening across West Central, coming with a 30% chance of showers and lows of 9. Tomorrow's looking to be mainly cloudy across the region with a 60% chance of showers and a thunderstorm risk in the afternoon, with winds around 20 kilometers and highs of 19. Staying cloudy tomorrow evening while continuing to see that 60% chance of showers with lows of 9. Thursday is looking to start with a mix of sun and cloud, our north and central regions still seeing a 60% chance of showers, coming with highs of 21. The region staying cloudy in the evening with that 60% chance of showers and lows of 9. I'm Terrence Vosh with your West Central Online weather.
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3: Good morning, West Central Saskatchewan. Here's what's coming up in your three-day forecast. Today's looking mainly cloudy across the region with a 60% chance of showers and a thunderstorm risk this afternoon. Winds are looking to come in from the northwest around 20 kilometers today with highs of 19. Staying cloudy this evening while we continue to see that 60% chance of showers with lows of 9. Tomorrow's looking to start the day off with a mix of sun and cloud, our north and central region still seeing that 60% chance of showers, coming with regional highs of 21. The region staying cloudy tomorrow evening, still seeing that 60% chance of showers with lows of 9. Friday is once again showing clouds across west central with a 60% chance of showers during the day with highs of 16. Seeing cloudy periods throughout the evening with lows of 6. I'm Terrence Vosh with your West Central online weather.
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4: Good morning, West Central Saskatchewan. Here's what's coming up in your three-day forecast. Today's looking mainly cloudy across the region with a 60% chance of showers and a thunderstorm risk this afternoon. Winds are looking to come in from the northwest around 20 kilometers today with highs of 19. Staying cloudy this evening while we continue to see that 60% chance of showers with lows of 9. Tomorrow's looking to start the day off with a mix of sun and cloud, our north and central region still seeing that 60% chance of showers coming with regional highs of 21. The region staying cloudy tomorrow evening, still seeing that 60% chance of showers with lows of 9. Friday is once again showing clouds across West Central with a 60% chance of showers during the day with highs of 16. Seeing cloudy periods.

0: 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I'm Terrence Vosh with your West Central Online weather.
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3: Good morning, West Central Saskatchewan. Here's what's coming up in your three-day forecast. Today's looking mainly cloudy across the region with a 60% chance of showers and a thunderstorm risk this afternoon. Winds are looking to come in from the northwest around 20 kilometers today with highs of 19. Staying cloudy this evening while we continue to see that 60% chance of showers with lows of 9. Tomorrow's looking to start the day off with a mix of sun and cloud. Our north and central region still seeing that 60% chance of showers, coming with regional highs of 21. The region staying cloudy tomorrow evening, still seeing that 60% chance of showers with lows of 9. Friday is once again showing clouds across west central with a 60% chance of showers during the day with highs of 16. Seeing cloudy periods throughout the evening with lows of 6. I'm Terrence Vosh with your West Central online weather.
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3: Good morning, West Central Saskatchewan. Here's what's coming up in your three-day forecast. Today's looking mainly cloudy across the region with a 60% chance of showers and a thunderstorm risk this afternoon. Winds are looking to come in from the northwest around 20 kilometers today with highs of 19. Staying cloudy this evening while we continue to see that 60% chance of showers with lows of 9. Tomorrow's looking to start the day off with a mix of sun and cloud, our north and central region still seeing that 60% chance of showers, coming with regional highs of 21. The region staying cloudy tomorrow evening, still seeing that 60% chance of showers with lows of 9. Friday is once again showing clouds across west central with a 60% chance of showers during the day with highs of 16. Seeing cloudy periods throughout the evening with lows of 6. I'm Terrence Vosh with your West Central Online weather.
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6: Good morning, West Central Saskatchewan. Here's what's coming up in your three-day forecast. Today's looking mainly cloudy across the region with a 60% chance of showers and a thunderstorm risk this afternoon. Winds are looking to come in from the northwest around 20 kilometers today with highs of 19. Staying cloudy this evening while we continue to see that 60% chance of showers with lows of 9.

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3: Good morning, West Central Saskatchewan. Here's what's coming up in your three-day forecast. Today's looking mainly cloudy across the region with a 60% chance of showers and a thunderstorm risk this afternoon. Winds are looking to come in from the northwest around 20 kilometers today with highs of 19. Staying cloudy this evening while we continue to see that 60% chance of showers with lows of 9. Tomorrow's looking to start the day off with a mix of sun and cloud. Our north and central region still seeing that 60% chance of showers, coming with regional highs of 21. The region staying cloudy tomorrow evening, still seeing that 60% chance of showers with lows of 9. Friday is once again showing clouds across west central with a 60% chance of showers during the day with highs of 16. Seeing cloudy periods throughout the evening with lows of 6. I'm Terrence Vosh with your West Central Online.

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6: Good morning, West Central Saskatchewan. Here's what's coming up in your three-day forecast. Today's looking mainly cloudy across the region with a 60% chance of showers and a thunderstorm risk this afternoon. Winds are looking to come in from the northwest around 20 kilometers today with highs of 19. Staying cloudy this evening while we continue to see that 60% chance of showers with lows of 9. Tomorrow's looking to start the day off with a mix of sun and cloud. Our north and central region still seeing that 60% chance of showers, coming with regional highs of 21. The region staying cloudy tomorrow evening, still seeing that 60% chance of showers with lows of 9. Friday is once again showing clouds across west central with a 60% chance of showers during the day with highs of 16. Seeing cloudy periods throughout the evening with lows of 6. I'm Terrence Vosh with your West Central online weather.
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0: 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And CJYM 1330 is here with every pitch, stolen base, and home run.
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1: Got him! Jeff Hoffman strikes out Cody Bellinger, and the Blue Jays have done it.
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3: Good morning, West Central Saskatchewan. Here's what's coming up in your three-day forecast. Today's looking mainly cloudy across the region with a 60% chance of showers and a thunderstorm risk this afternoon. Winds are looking to come in from the northwest around 20 kilometers today with highs of 19. Staying cloudy this evening while we continue to see that 60% chance of showers with lows of 9. Tomorrow's looking to start the day off with a mix of sun and cloud. Our north and central region still seeing that 60% chance of showers, coming with regional highs of 21. The region staying cloudy tomorrow evening, still seeing that 60% chance of showers with lows of 9. Friday is once again showing clouds across West Central with a 60% chance of showers during the day with highs of 16. Seeing cloudy periods throughout the evening with lows of 6. I'm Terrence Vosh with your West Central online weather.
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3: Good morning, West Central Saskatchewan. Here's what's coming up in your three-day forecast. Today's looking mainly cloudy across the region with a 60% chance of showers and a thunderstorm risk this afternoon. Winds are looking to come in from the northwest around 20 kilometers today with highs of 19. Staying cloudy this evening while we continue to see that 60% chance of showers with lows of 9. Tomorrow's looking to start the day off with a mix of sun and cloud. Our north and central region still seeing that 60% chance of showers, coming with regional highs of 21. The region staying cloudy tomorrow evening, still seeing that 60% chance of showers with lows of 9. Friday is once again showing clouds across west central with a 60% chance of showers during the day with highs of 16. Seeing cloudy periods throughout the evening with lows of 6. I'm Terrence Vosch with your West Central Online Weather.
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6: Good morning, West Central Saskatchewan. Here's what's coming up in your three-day forecast. Today's looking mainly cloudy across the region with a 60% chance of showers and a thunderstorm risk this afternoon. Winds are looking to come in from the northwest around 20 kilometers today with highs of 19. Staying cloudy this evening while we continue to see that 60% chance of showers with lows of 9. Tomorrow's looking to start the day off with a mix

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1: In his own words, he's addicted to pleasing people, to making you laugh. 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

Savage Garden, kicking off Wednesday morning on Saskatchewan's Best Music. Good morning, I'm Rob Garney. Let's do what we do. Coming up today, thunderstorms delivering hail in and around Regina last night and producing some tornadoes in the southeast. We got some photographic evidence of the latest round of severe weather. Her Voice, presented by CCAN on Golden West Radio, celebrating the women in the communities we serve. Their contributions, leadership, innovation, and today will feature Jola Erb, who serves the people of Weyburn area as a double-duty first responder, an on-call firefighter, and a primary care paramedic. The Stanley Cup Final now down to a best of three after a big win for the Hurricanes in Vegas last night. Blue Jays winners, details on the way, and we'll play the music from Simon and Garfunkel, Van Halen, Cranberries, and more.

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0: and Fly. Down Child Blues Band, Saskatchewan's best music. Another afternoon and evening of some wild weather across southeast Saskatchewan yesterday. Environment Canada telling us it'll be some time before the full extent of the damage is known. They do know a tornado was reported in the North Portal, Oxbow, Alameda area of Saskatchewan, and there have been reports of damage in that area. Rainfall, hail, golf ball size hail reported in Regina, along with localized flooding. Weyburn and Indian Head both reported about 30 millimeters of rain in that storm last evening. Wind gusts up to 85 K reported in and around Estevan and Yorkton as well. I got a photo of the aftermath of the hailstorm in Regina. Knocked down some flowers and a whole bunch of leaves from the trees in one neighborhood. My good friend Kelly Heisler sharing that photo with us. You can see it on the Rob Carney in the Morning Facebook page. In the meantime, if you had some hail damage or captured some video or a photo of the aftermath of the storm last evening, I'd love to see it. I'd love to hear from you. You can post your photos on the Rob Carney in the Morning Facebook page. Share them there. Give me a call. Send me a text. 306-693-8000.
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6: Cloudy skies and scattered showers remain in the forecast across West Central today. Kindersley and Central areas can expect a high of 19.

0: 18 with a 60% chance of showers, light north winds, and the risk of a thunderstorm this afternoon. Similar conditions are in the forecast around Unity and area, while communities south toward Leader and area will also see a high of 19 with a 60% chance of rain and west winds blowing around 20 kilometers an hour. Tonight, the chance of showers will continue around the region with lows hitting near 10 degrees. Looking ahead to tomorrow, conditions improve with a mix of sun and cloud and highs near 20 across central and north. A slight chance of showers lingering in the south while northwest winds gust between 30 and 50. Skies turning mostly cloudy into tomorrow night with a low of 7. Download the West Central online app for all the latest local information. I'm Cooper Douglas.
1: Rob Carney in the morning.
2: You know, in the Catholic Church, Cecilia is the patron saint of musicians. Is that what Paul Simon was writing about when he put this song together? I don't think so. Simon and Garfunkel, Cecilia, Saskatchewan's best music.

0: What I Like About You. Saskatchewan's best music. I'm Rob Carney. Checking the scoreboard for you. Western Canadian Baseball League action last night. Saskatoon Berries beat Medicine Hat 6-1. Moose Jaw's Miller Express outscored the Swift Current 57-16-9 in Moose Jaw. They'll play again tonight in Swift Current. The Regina-Weyburn game rained out in Regina. They had some inclement weather, thunderstorms, and a hailstorm in Regina. So the Red Sox and Beavers will have to make that one up. Major League Baseball, the Blue Jays with a big win. They were down 2-1 going into the bottom of the ninth. They tied it up on a wild pitch. Dalton Varsho sitting on third base. And rookie catcher, 25-year-old Brandon Valenzuela, is at the dish.
1: Infield in.
0: Rogers Center came alive. They'll do it again tonight, the Blue Jays and the Phillies. Remember, you can hear all the Blue Jays games on your radio. Golden West Radio, CJYM 1330 Rosetown, CFYM 1210 Kindersley, and AM 1190 Weyburn. Oh, and the Stanley Cup Final, we should touch on that as well. Down to a best of three now after a big win for the Hurricanes. They beat the Golden Knights 5-3 in Vegas last night. Series now tied 2-2. Game 5 in Carolina tomorrow night.
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8: Showers remain a possibility for much of West Central Saskatchewan today under mostly cloudy skies. Kindersley and surrounding areas are expected to reach 19 degrees with a 60% chance of rain and the risk of a thunderstorm this afternoon. The same forecast extends north through Unity and south to Leader, expecting similar temperatures with west winds near 20 kilometers an hour today. The rain chance will continue into tonight with lows settling near 10 degrees. Tomorrow then brings improving showers with a mix of sun and cloud and highs around 20 for most areas. A few showers lingering in the south while northwest winds strengthen with gusts between 30 and 50. All that leading into overnight lows dipping to around 7 degrees. Get the latest forecast by downloading the West Central online app. I'm Cooper Douglas.
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0: Rebels, Saskatchewan's best music. I'm Rob Carney. Welcome to Midweek Wednesday. Somebody in Saskatchewan won $100,000 last night in the Lotto Max. The jackpot wasn't won. Nobody matched 7 of 7, so it'll be carried over. So it was $10 million last night. It's an estimated $15 million on Friday. Now, the Max Plus prize breakdown. Somebody in Ontario, two people in Ontario won $100,000, and somebody in Saskatchewan also won $100,000, so you might want to check your tickets today. Lotto 649, the gold ball jackpot tonight is $10 million.
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It's Saskatchewan's best music. I'm Rob Kearney. 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

0: Saskatchewan, and all of our portals. Discover Humboldt, Estevan, Weyburn, Moose Jaw, Swift Current Online, West Central Online. Her voice is brought to you by CCAN. We're highlighting the extraordinary women who are making a lasting impact in our communities. Women like Jola Erb, who serves Weyburn and area as a double-duty first responder, a paid on-call firefighter, and a primary care paramedic. She does it all. From trailblazing as a teenager to managing high-stakes emergencies, Jola embodies the energy, the resilience, and compassion of the next generation of frontline heroes. She tells us her work is challenging, but also rewarding.
1: It keeps me busy, and it's something that I've looked up to for many years, and it's something that I've pushed myself and worked hard to. So yeah, just being able to help someone through their roughest days, and whether that be with fire or EMS, so it's opened my eyes to how fast things can change, whether it's your life or people that you know, or even like going through school. Like, it went a lot faster than I ever expected. And you have to learn all that stuff in such a short amount of time and be prepared to go out on the streets and do all that. Yeah. Wow. And it's like opened how difficult it can be, like mentally and physically, just like with all the schoolwork, even types of calls that we go to can be very difficult for people. And sometimes they find that out right away once they hit practicum and they realize that this isn't for them type thing.
0: Yeah, but Jola realized it is for her, and we're glad to have her. Read all about it on discoverweyburn.com. Just click on her voice and you can read all about Jola Erb today.
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7: Cloudy skies and scattered showers remain in the forecast across West Central today. Kindersley and Central areas can expect a high of 19 with a 60% chance of showers, light north winds, and the risk of a thunderstorm this afternoon. Similar conditions are in the forecast around Unity and area, while communities south toward Leader and area will also see a high of 19 with a 60% chance of rain and west winds blowing around 20 kilometers an hour. Tonight, the chance of showers will continue around the region with lows hitting near 10 degrees. Looking ahead to tomorrow, conditions improve with a mix of sun and cloud and highs near 20 across central and north. A slight chance of showers lingering in the south, while northwest winds gust between 30 and 50. Skies turning mostly cloudy into tomorrow night with a low of 7. Download the West Central Online app for all the latest local information. I'm Cooper Douglas.
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1: Music that makes you feel good. It's Saskatchewan's best music. Hi there, I'm Rob Carney. Midweek Wednesday, we're one day closer to the Riders' home opener. Matter of fact, it's their first game of the season, as it is for the BC Lions. Coming up this Saturday night, CFL Week 2 gets going tomorrow night with 0-1 Hamilton in Winnipeg to take on the 1-0 Blue Bombers. The Argos have yet to play. They'll open up their season Friday night in Montreal. The Alouettes are 1-0. And Saturday night, 5 o'clock, Mosaic Stadium, Saskatchewan and BC. Quarterback Trevor Harris, glad to be back, glad to be looking forward to playing on Saturday, and happy that he's got a lot of veterans coming back. In fact, including Trevor Harris, 10 of the 12 starters on offense are returning players.
2: Yeah, a lot of times, you know, there's certain nuances and plays that are different, and so you're always growing and learning in those things. But in terms of the base plays, the things that we've done in the past that we'll continue to do, you know, we've got a great feel for one another in terms of how we like things done and whatnot. So heading into a season, you know we have those things, but also we've got some new things that that are in the works. And you know, Coach Mueller is always evolving, as the great old coordinators always are, and we're really pushing the envelope to do some new things and see how it works out come game time.
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5: Showers remain a possibility for much of West Central Saskatchewan today under mostly cloudy skies. Kindersley and surrounding areas are expected to reach 19 degrees with a 60% chance of rain and the risk of a thunderstorm this afternoon. The same forecast extends north through Unity and south to Leader, expecting similar temperatures with west winds near 20 kilometers an hour today. The rain chance will continue into tonight with lows settling near 10 degrees. Tomorrow then brings improving showers with a mix of sun and cloud and highs around 20 for most areas. A few showers lingering in the south while northwest winds strengthen with gusts between 30 and 50. All that leading into overnight lows dipping to around 7 degrees. Get the latest forecast by downloading the West Central online app. I'm Cooper Douglas.
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0: the weight from the band. Rob Carney in the Morning, brought to you by JGL, Partners in Agriculture. Speaking of which, Saskatchewan Stock Growers Association wrapping up their convention, and Jeff Yorga has wrapped up his two-year term as president. In his final report to producers, he said there's still a lot of work to be done, including on the new Satellite Forage Rainfall Insurance Program, which he says he's very excited about, but he'd like to see it narrowed down to the quarter section.
1: That means that producers that are doing a better job of maintaining moisture on their land should see a rebate or a lower premium because of their efforts. At the same time, because we're reading satellite data in real time, producers should be able to see real-time payouts if they do trigger a payout. Now, that would bring us in line with how folks are dealing with things in Alberta, and it would give our producers the opportunity to purchase forages if they're in a situation where they're going to need it.
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3: Fox Valley is kicking off a fun weekend on June 26th with the Richmond Rockets versus the Climax Cardinals. 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That's the 32nd annual Mixed Slow Pitch Tournament in Fox Valley, June 26th to 28th. And if you have an event or a fundraiser to share for your community, you can post it for free on the West Central online events page.
4: Henry Ford didn't invent the assembly line. He just took an existing idea, applied it to something new, and then worked hard at perfecting it. Today's high school grads have spent years being taught the same creative problem-solving skills and the rewards of consistent learning and persistent trying, skills that will serve them well in their future pursuits. Congratulations to the Kindersley class of 2026 from Hill Acme Machine, Dr. Lonnie Brooks, and a special congratulations to Carmen Gerwing, Kalyan Trehorn, and Brooklyn Schimpf from The Crafted Hand.
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2: 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Jeffrey Houle entered the guilty plea during a Court of King's Bench appearance in Saskatoon on June 1st. The charge stems from an investigation into allegations involving a teenage girl in Kindersley. The case was originally scheduled for trial this week, but the proceedings were no longer required after the guilty plea was

0: entered. Sentencing is now set for October 2nd in Saskatoon. Several other charges remaining before the court, though it is not yet known how those matters will be addressed. It was a busy week for Rosetown and Kyle RCMP, with officers responding to a missing vehicle report, a vandalized vehicle, a structure fire, and several well-being checks. Police say a vehicle reported missing from a Rosetown business and a vandalism complaint from June 3rd both remain under investigation. Officers also assisted emergency crews at a Rosetown house fire that started on a stove and was quickly brought under control without injuries. Meanwhile, traffic enforcement remained a focus, with RCMP issuing 52 traffic-related charges during the week. Canada has entered what's being called a technical recession after two straight quarters of negative GDP growth, but a University of Saskatchewan policy expert says the label doesn't tell the full story. Marc-André Pigeon, assistant professor at the Johnson Shoyoma Graduate School of Public Policy, says the term is not a full economic diagnosis.
1: It's a very simplistic way of understanding the economy, right? But a recession call encompasses other things than just whether you're seeing the GDP go up or down.
0: He says a broader view of economic health goes well beyond GDP numbers and includes employment numbers, inventory buildup, and more. And back local, a Saskatchewan musician is back on the road this summer with a packed touring schedule across Western Canada and beyond. Jake Vaudland and the Sturgeon River Boys will play shows across Saskatchewan, Alberta, and British Columbia, along with stops in Europe and the United States. Here's Vaudland talking about his Saskatchewan roots.
2: Oh, we've got a whole list of dates we always keep at it. I mean, it is pretty much packed in the month. They're all over Saskatchewan. We're happy to be back touring through Canada, do a lot of touring over in Europe the last few years, which is great, but it makes it much more special now to come back and play here for all the people at home here. They really appreciate it. We really appreciate them.
0: Now the band is entering the West Central leg of the trip, playing in Leader tonight, Kindersley tomorrow, and Outlook on June 15th. Then on June 27th, Vaudeland is also supporting a bigger Air Cadets fundraiser. Access news anytime and anywhere. 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
0: The Carolina Hurricanes brought the Stanley Cup final back even last night with a 5-3 road win against the Vegas Golden Knights. The already exciting series didn't skip a beat on Tuesday, four first-period goals seeing Carolina go up 3-1 entering the second, where Vegas scored twice to make it a tie game headed into the third. Carolina captain Jordan Staal put in his second of the game, 6:32 into the third to take the lead, and then an empty netter sealed the game, and 2-2 series deadlock headed back to Raleigh for Game 5 tomorrow. To local sports, the Kindersley Junior Clippers added seven new prospects to the fold on Tuesday in the SJHL draft. After sitting idle through the first 14 picks of the 2011 Born Players round, the Clippers jumped at the opportunity to draft Macklin native Landon Reschny with the third overall pick of round number two. Reschny played last year with Northern Alberta Extreme U15 Prep, where he had 19 points in 29 games, and is related to 2025 Calgary Flames first-round pick Cole Reschny. More on the Clippers' 2026 draft class is coming this morning at West Central Online. And remember, West Central Online is your source for all the latest local sports, scores, and stories.
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0: It's another cloudy day with the chance for rain around West Central. Kindersley and areas central are mainly cloudy with a high of 19, joined by a 60% chance of showers, light north wind, and risk of a thunderstorm this afternoon. It's the same forecast north to Unity and area and south down around Leader, where the only difference is a west wind blowing around 20. At night, lows hover around that 10-degree mark with a continued 60% chance of rain across each north, central, and south. Tomorrow then looks to rebound with rain leaving most of the area, a mix of sun and cloud and highs near 20 for central and north, the same highs while a 30% chance of rain sticks around south. Winds could then pick up tomorrow with northwest gusts between 30 and 50 in the forecast, all of that leading into a cloudy and dry evening with lows of 7. Friday then has a mix of sun and cloud south, skies mainly sunny central and north with highs approaching 20 before clouding over at night with lows at 7. Saturday then sees sunshine with an expected high of 18, clear skies expected at night with lows again around 6 to 7. Then on Sunday the sun should come out again for nice highs of 20 to 23 around west central, cloudy evening lows again just below 10 afterwards. Stay weather ready, stream us anytime and anywhere by downloading the West Central Online app.
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0: West Texas Intermediate is up $1.61 to $89.89 a barrel, and Brent

0: crude is up $1.53 to $92.98 a barrel. Natural gas is up 3.06% to $3.236 per gigajoule. Western Canadian Select is down $3.10 to $75.85 a barrel. Tune in every day for updated oil and gas prices.
1: The outgoing president of the Saskatchewan Stock Growers, Jeff Yorga, says producers would like to see the CFIA Animal Health brought back under the federal agriculture umbrella. Yorga says when regulators aren't aligned with agriculture leadership, it creates delays and confusion for producers dealing with animal health issues.
2: Ultimately, if the regulator was responsive to the industry and to the Minister of Agriculture, we'd be able to work through a lot of these processes faster.
1: He noted the TB investigation exposed serious gaps, with producers just receiving compensation almost a year later.
2: Everybody else that had to do work throughout that process was compensated right away. The folks that lost their livelihoods weren't. And you know, that's just one example of the imbalance that is existing right now with the regulator, and it's one example of something that obviously has to be fixed.
1: For Golden West, I'm Glendalee Allen Voss.
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0: at Golden West. 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

0: Kill. Saskatchewan's best music. I'm Rob Carney. Waking up for another stressful day on the job? You're not alone. A new study shows a lot of Canadians are dealing with stress at work. I've been pretty lucky over the years. I have had some stressful situations and stressful stretches over the years, but got a pretty good crew to work with right now. And I've got a number of young people that help me with the most stressful part of my job, and that's the new technology. But a lot of Canadians are feeling the stress on the job. More coming up on my daily commentary.
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4: Cloudy skies and scattered showers remain in the forecast across West Central today. Kindersley and Central areas can expect a high of 19 with a 60% chance of showers, light north winds, and the risk of a thunderstorm this afternoon. Similar conditions are in the forecast around Unity and area, while communities south toward Leader and area will also see a high of 19 with a 60% chance of rain and west winds blowing around 20 kilometers an hour. Tonight, the chance of showers will continue around the region with lows hitting near 10 degrees. Looking ahead to tomorrow, conditions improve with a mix of sun and cloud and highs near 20 across central and north. A slight chance of showers lingering in the south while northwest winds gust between 30 and 50. Skies turning mostly cloudy into tomorrow night with a low of 7. 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I'm Cooper Douglas.
5: Rob Carney in the morning.
1: Carney's comments.
6: If you're feeling stressed at work, congratulations. You're normal. According to Statistics Canada, about 1 in 5 Canadian workers, that's over 4 million people, say their job stress is high or very high. What's driving it? Not your coworker who microwaves fish in the lunchroom, although let's be honest, that doesn't help. The big culprits are heavy workloads and that never-ending juggling act between work and life. So basically, we're not imagining it. We're not getting softer. Work is, generally speaking, getting heavier, and it's bleeding into our evenings, our weekends, and yes, even that quick check of emails before bed. Bottom line, if you feel overwhelmed, you're in very crowded company. So maybe tonight, skip the inbox, ignore the notifications, and if possible, avoid the fish in the microwave. Your mental health will thank you. And keep your chin up. If you don't like your job, pick another. It's 2026, and you'll find thousands of job postings on the SaskJobs website today. I'm Rob Carney.

memory music from John Mellencamp. Good morning, I'm Rob Carney. Another unsettled weather day. We're expecting showers and perhaps some thunderstorms later this afternoon and this evening. So keep your eyes to the skies. Yesterday, not a good day for southeast Saskatchewan. A number of tornadoes touched down, including one near Oxbow. You can see a spectacular photograph I'm sharing on the Rob Carney in the Morning Facebook page. Saskatchewan Storm Watch sharing the photo of the tornado. It's scary is what it is. And I also got a photo from my

0: friend Kelly in Regina, the aftermath of the hailstorm in Regina yesterday that did a lot of damage. Again, keep your eyes to the skies today. We could see some more thundershower activity. And if you had damage, you had a hailstorm, you got a photo of a tornado or a funnel cloud, I'd love to see it. Add it to the Rob Kearney in the Morning Facebook page today.
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12: Showers remain a possibility for much of West Central Saskatchewan today under mostly cloudy skies. Kindersley and surrounding areas are expected to reach 19 degrees with a 60% chance of rain and the risk of a thunderstorm this afternoon. The same forecast extends north through Unity and south to Leader, expecting similar temperatures with west winds near 20 kilometers an hour today. The rain chance will continue into tonight with lows settling near 10 degrees. Tomorrow then brings improving showers with a mix of sun and cloud and highs around 20 for most areas. A few showers lingering in the south while northwest winds strengthen with gusts between 30 and 50. All that leading into overnight lows dipping to around 7 degrees. Get the latest forecast by downloading the West Central Online app. I'm Cooper Douglas.
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0: motivational music from Trooper, Saskatchewan's best music. I'm Rob Kearney. Hey, big day in Humboldt, the Lions Club, chipping in and helping out with a community fundraiser called Locked Up to Lift Lives. It's a jail and bail on today from 10 till 4. All proceeds going to the Humboldt and District Hospital Foundation heliport campaign. They want to build a landing area for STARS at the hospital in Humboldt, okay? We'll have more on that story across Saskatchewan checkup with discoverhumboldt.com after 9 o'clock.
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0: to his four grandparents. Entering a West Central leg of their current tour, the group is in Leader tonight, Kindersley tomorrow, Outlook June 15th, before playing an Air Cadets fundraiser in Bigger on June 27th. 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
0: The Stanley Cup Final is all tied up after the Carolina Hurricanes picked up a 5-3 win over the Vegas Golden Knights on Tuesday night. The teams combined for four first-period goals.

0: It's music that makes you feel good. It's Saskatchewan's best music. Hi there, I'm Rob Carney. Hey, in case you missed it earlier, somebody in Saskatchewan has a lottery ticket worth $100,000. Nobody won the jackpot in the Lotto Max last night, so it's carried over. It was $10 million. It's now estimated at $15 million for Friday. But in the Max Plus prize category, somebody in Saskatchewan has a ticket worth $100,000. So check your tickets. Lotto 649 Gold Ball jackpot tonight, $10 million.
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7: 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Edison understood that knowledge worth having required some effort, persistence, and even failure. 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And those skills will serve them well as they enjoy their future. Congratulations to the Eston Class of 2026 from K&S Tire, Central Plains Co-op, and All West Sales.
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11: Showers remain a possibility for much of West Central Saskatchewan today under mostly cloudy skies. Kindersley and surrounding areas are expected to reach 19 degrees with a 60% chance of rain and the risk of a thunderstorm this afternoon. The same forecast extends north through Unity and south to Leader, expecting similar temperatures with west winds near 20 kilometers an hour today. The rain chance will continue into tonight with lows settling near 10 degrees. Tomorrow then brings improving showers with a mix of sun and cloud and highs around 20 for most areas. A few showers lingering in the south while northwest winds strengthen with gusts between 30 and 50. All that leading into overnight lows dipping to around 7 degrees. Get the latest forecast by downloading the West Central online app. I'm Cooper Douglas.
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0: Vaudland and the Sturgeon River Boys, and they're hoping the community comes out to support both the event and the local youth program. The fundraiser will take place at the Bigger Community Center on June 27th at 7 p.m., and tickets are now available. 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
2: I'm Cooper Douglas with your local news, streaming now through the West Central Online app. A Kindersley man has pleaded guilty to sexual assault following an RCMP investigation that began in 2024. Jeffrey Houle entered the guilty plea during a Court of King's Bench appearance in Saskatoon on June 1st. The charge stems from an investigation into allegations involving a teenage girl in Kindersley. The case was originally scheduled for trial this week, but the proceedings were no longer required after the guilty plea was entered. Sentencing is now set for October 2nd in Saskatoon, several other charges remaining before the court, though it is not yet known how those matters will be addressed. It was a busy week for Rosetown and Kyle RCMP, with officers responding to a missing vehicle report, a vandalized vehicle, a structure fire, and several well-being checks. Police say a vehicle reported missing from a Rosetown business and a vandalism complaint from June 3rd both remained under investigation. Officers also assisted emergency crews at a Rosetown house fire that started on a stove and was quickly brought under control without injuries. Meanwhile, traffic enforcement remained a focus, with RCMP issuing 52 traffic-related charges during the week. Canada has entered what's being called a technical recession after two straight quarters of negative GDP growth, but

0: University of Saskatchewan policy expert says the label doesn't tell the full story. Marc-André Pidgeon, assistant professor at the Johnson Shoyoma Graduate School of Public Policy, says the term is not a full economic diagnosis.
1: It's a very simplistic way of understanding the economy, right? But a recession call encompasses other things than just whether you're seeing the GDP go up or down.
0: He says a broader view of economic health goes well beyond GDP numbers and includes employment numbers, inventory buildup, and more. And back local, a Saskatchewan musician is back on the road this summer with a packed touring schedule across Western Canada and beyond. Jake Vaudland and the Sturgeon River Boys will play shows across Saskatchewan, Alberta, and British Columbia, along with stops in Europe and the United States. Here's Vaudland talking about his Saskatchewan roots.
2: Oh, we've got a whole list of dates we always keep at it. I mean, it is pretty much packed in the month. They're all over Saskatchewan. We're happy to be back touring through Canada, do a lot of touring over in Europe the last few years, which is great, but it makes it much more special now to come back and play here for all the people at home here. They really appreciate it. We really appreciate them.
0: Now the band is entering the West Central leg of the trip, playing in Leader tonight, Kindersley tomorrow, and Outlook on June 15th. Then on June 27th, Vaudeland is also supporting a bigger Air Cadets fundraiser. Access news anytime and anywhere. 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
0: The Carolina Hurricanes brought the Stanley Cup Final back even last night with a 5-3 road win against the Vegas Golden Knights. The already exciting series didn't skip a beat on Tuesday, four first period goals seeing Carolina go up 3-1 entering the second, where Vegas scored twice to make it a tie game headed into the third. Carolina captain Jordan Staal put in his second of the game 6:32 into the third to take the lead, and then an empty netter sealed the game, and 2-2 series deadlock headed back to Raleigh for game 5 tomorrow. To local sports, the Kindersley Junior Clippers added 7 new prospects to the fold on Tuesday in the SJHL draft. After sitting idle through the first 14 picks of the 2011 Born Players round, the Clippers jumped at the opportunity to draft Macklin native Landon Reschny with the third overall pick of round number 2. Reschny played last year with Northern Alberta Extreme U15 Prep, where he had 19 points in 29 games, and is related to 2025 Calgary Flames first round pick Cole Reschny. More on the Clippers 2026 draft class is coming this morning at West Central Online. And remember, West Central Online is your source for all the latest local sports, scores, and stories.
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0: It's another cloudy day with the chance for rain around West Central. Kindersley and Area Central are mainly cloudy with a high of 19, joined by a 60% chance of showers, light north wind, and risk of a thunderstorm this afternoon. It's the same forecast north to Unity and Area and south down around Leader, where the only difference is a west wind blowing around 20. At night, lows hover around that 10-degree mark with a continued 60% chance of rain across each north, central, and south. Tomorrow then looks to rebound with rain leaving most of the area, a mix of sun and cloud and highs near 20 for central and north, the same highs while a 30% chance of rain sticks around south. Winds could then pick up tomorrow with northwest gusts between 30 and 50 in the forecast, all of that leading into a cloudy and dry evening with lows of 7. Friday then has a mix of sun and cloud south, skies mainly sunny central and north with highs approaching 20 before clouding over at night with lows at 7. Saturday then sees sunshine with an expected high of 18, clear skies expected at night with lows again around 6 to 7. Then on Sunday the sun should come out again for nice highs of 20 to 23 around west central, cloudy evening lows again just below 10 afterwards. Stay weather ready. 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
4: The outgoing president of the Saskatchewan Stock Growers, Jeff Yorga, says producers would like to see the CFIA Animal Health brought back under the federal agriculture umbrella. Yorga says when regulators aren't aligned with agriculture leadership, it creates delays and confusion for producers dealing with animal health issues.
5: Ultimately, if the regulator was responsive to the industry and to the Minister of Agriculture, we'd be able to work through a lot of these processes faster.
4: He noted the TB investigation exposed serious gaps, with producers just receiving compensation almost a year later.
5: Everybody else that had to do work throughout that process was compensated right away. The folks that lost their livelihoods weren't. And, you know, that's just one example of the imbalance that is existing right now with the regulator, and it's one example of some

0: something that obviously has to be fixed.
1: For Golden West, I'm Glendalee Allen Vossler.
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3: When the test comes, not only is my faith strengthened when I respond correctly, but there's a purifying process that you face. 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God, whatever's necessary, do it. I want to be sure I'm ready for what I'm in the middle of. There's a purifying process that goes on. This is why the psalmist says that it was good for him to undergo suffering and trial.
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0: 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It's Canada's team. 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
1: Guerrero with a fly ball to right. He's hit it well. It is gone.
0: Live Blue Jays baseball. We bring the game. You bring the hot dogs and peanuts.
1: Got him! F. Hoffman strikes out Cody Bellinger, and the Blue Jays have done it.
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10: Cloudy skies and scattered showers remain in the forecast across West Central today. Kindersley and central areas can expect a high of 19 with a 60% chance of showers, light north winds, and the risk of a thunderstorm this afternoon. Similar conditions are in the forecast around Unity and area, while communities south toward Leader and area will also see a high of 19 with a 60% chance of rain and west winds blowing around 20 kilometers an hour. Tonight, the chance of showers will continue around the region with lows hitting near 10 degrees. Looking ahead to tomorrow, conditions improve with a mix of sun and cloud and highs near 20 across central and north. A slight chance of showers lingering in the south while northwest winds gust between 30 and 50. Skies turning mostly cloudy into tomorrow night with a low of 7. 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I'm Cooper Douglas.
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6: Showers remain a possibility for much of West Central Saskatchewan today under mostly cloudy skies. Kinderslake and surrounding areas are expected to reach 19 degrees with a 60% chance of rain and the risk of a thunderstorm this afternoon. The same forecast extends north through Unity and south to Leader, expecting similar temperatures with west winds near 20 kilometers an hour today. The rain chance will continue into tonight with lows settling near 10 degrees. Tomorrow then brings improving showers with a mix of sun and cloud and highs around 20 for most areas. A few showers lingering in the south while northwest winds strengthen with gusts between 30 and 50. All that leading into overnight lows dipping to around 7 degrees. Get the latest forecast by downloading the West Central online app. I'm Cooper Douglas.
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0: 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The Canadian dollar is 71 cents, and crude oil, West Texas Intermediate, 88.16. 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
6: Cloudy skies and scattered showers remain in the forecast across West Central today. Kindersley and Central areas can expect a high of 19 with a 60% chance of showers, light north winds, and the risk of a thunderstorm this afternoon. Similar conditions are in the forecast around Unity and area, while communities south toward Leader and area will also see a high of 19 with a 60% chance of rain and west winds blowing around 20 kilometers an hour. Tonight, the chance of showers will continue around the region with lows hitting near 10 degrees. Looking ahead to tomorrow, conditions improve with a mix of sun and cloud and highs near 20 across central and north. A slight chance of showers lingering in the south while northwest winds gust between 30 and 50. Skies turning mostly cloudy into tomorrow night with a low of 7. Download the West Central online app for all the latest local information. I'm Cooper Douglas.
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3: Showers remain a possibility for much of West Central Saskatchewan today under mostly cloudy skies. Kindersley and surrounding areas are expected to reach 19 degrees with a 60% chance of rain and the risk of a thunderstorm this afternoon. The same forecast extends north through Unity and south to Leader, expecting similar temperatures with west winds near 20 kilometers an hour today. The rain chance will continue into tonight with lows settling near 10 degrees. Tomorrow then brings improving showers with a mix of sun and cloud and highs around 20 for most areas. A few showers lingering in the south while northwest winds strengthen with gusts between 30 and 50. All that leading into overnight lows dipping to around 7 degrees. Get the latest forecast by downloading the West Central online app. I'm Cooper Douglas.
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1: Discovery Tourism Kindersley is hosting a formal tea party at the Kindersley and District Plains Museum on June 20th from 1 to 3. 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

0: AI trend drives kind of the market price trend, and you know, as supply is tight and prices have gone up, and the demand is really what drives the magnitude in those price changes. And demand has been absolutely phenomenal. You know, people are continuing to consume beef basically at the same rate as they used to, despite where we're seeing 5, 8, 10% increase year-over-year increases in retail price. So demand's been huge. With tight cattle supplies, you know, packers are aggressive buying cattle. Consumers are paying record high prices.
1: And you add to that the rain we have, and you see a lot of smiling faces here.
0: Canada had a little bit of an expansion. U.S. herd, we thought maybe would have expanded last year. Their breeding herd basically came in flat. You know, if they get the rain, there might be some slight expansion in the United States. And in Canada, we did see our cow numbers up a couple percent. They're very low. They're the lowest they've been since the 80s. We're seeing that uptick. And yeah, the price of breeding stock, you know, people are made big money. They're definitely investing in breeding stock. So we might continue to see a little bit of a uptick in our breeding herd here in Canada with the prices, the profitability, and the moisture.
1: I've been talking with Brian Perrier. He gave the market presentation at the Saskatchewan Stock Growers AGM and Convention. For Golden West, I'm Glendalee Allen Vossler.
2: 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If you look at the canola market this year compared to last year at the same time, it's following a similar trading pattern. In both years, canola started the year strong until March, took a break for a month, and then kept going to make new highs in June. From that point, last June, canola then traded straight down until harvest. Will canola follow that pattern from here on out this year, now that canola traded down very sharply at the end of last week? 2 years do not make a trend, but what is a consistent and reliable measure is the historical seasonal grain futures pattern. Major crops like canola, corn, soybeans, and soybean oil tend to make their highs for the year in the May to June timeframe. 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
9: 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Our high school graduates are facing a number of challenges in their future. Change is commonplace in today's world, and they'll need their education to meet the new opportunities that come their way. They've worked hard to prepare themselves, an investment in effort that will pay off for them and our community. Congratulations to this year's graduates, and all the best in your future pursuits. Congratulations to the Etonia Class of 2026 from Etonia Agencies.
10: Unsettled weather conditions will occur across Saskatchewan today and tomorrow, maybe lingering into Friday morning. And that will include some northwesterly breezes, cooler temperatures, and some rain. I'm meteorologist Drew Lerner for the Golden West Radio Network. Two areas of concentrated rainfall will occur here today and into tonight. The first will be in the northeast. This will occur from the Wynyard area over towards Dauphin, Manitoba, and northeastward into the Hudson Bay, Teasdale, Nipawin areas. And in that region, we'll see rain totals run from 8 to 30 millimeters. Now, the precipitation may come with a few rumbles of thunder as well, and some of the storms will be slow moving. That's the reason for the heavier rainfall potential. The second area of greater organized rainfall will be in the southwest part of the province, coming out of the Cypress Hills area over towards Swift Current and down towards the Valmarie region. And in that corner, we could see 5 to 15 millimeters of moisture, maybe something a little bit greater. The rest of the province will see some sporadic showers as well, and some drizzle too, and we'll look for trace amounts upwards to maybe 6 millimeters. Again, this precipitation will be most significant during the day today and probably into the morning tomorrow, and then we'll start seeing the precipitation retreating back to the south. So as we get into Thursday afternoon and especially Friday, the precipitation will be mostly concentrating on the southern parts of the province. We do expect to see the temperatures stay mild to coolish over these next several days. High temperatures will be concentrated mostly in the teens, middle and upper teens during the wettest days. That's today and tomorrow, especially in the northeast and that southwest. But the southwest won't be quite as chilly as the northeast will. Now we expect to see the temperatures a little later in the forecast period, Friday through the weekend, running upper teens into the lower 20s most often. Now we'll look for nighttime temperatures to get a little chilly too, with a few readings getting down into the middle single digits. I do not expect to see frost be an issue for us during this time period, and we should have a northerly to northwesterly wind blowing across the region fairly often, with some of the speeds getting upwards to between 30 and 45 kilometers per hour, especially today and tomorrow, with lighter speeds after that. For the Golden West Radio Network, I'm meteorologist Drew Lerner.
11: Heartland Livestock Market Report. Brett Jensen reporting from the Swift Current Yards. 2,700 head passed through the sale ring last week. Here's how it went. Good cows on Tuesday trading from 250 to 275. Medium cows $1.70 to 250. The breed back type breeding cows and the heiferettes trading from 320 up to $4. The big open heifers trading from 380 to 430. Good bulls traded from 250 up to 312 per pound. Here's the results of our 35th anniversary sale last Thursday. Steers, the four weight steers, 461. They brought 745, 552. They brought 715. The 6-weight steers, 610 to 658. 7-weight steers, 540 to 594. The 8-weight steers, 827. They brought 517 per pound. The 9-weight steers, 475 to 483. Into the heifer trade, 4-weight heifers bringing $6 to 670. 5-weights bringing 575 to 652. The 6-weight heifers bringing 525 to 580. 7-weight heifers trading from 470 to 529. 9, 8 weight heifers bringing 440 to 512. The 9 weight heifers 416 up to 459. We have regular Tuesday sales every Tuesday starting at 9 a.m. as well as our weekly DLMS online auction. For further information, give us a call 773-3174. If you got calves to sell on the pre-selling calves for DLMS, you can give our field men Brett, Lee, Travis, Donnie, or Gordy a call right here at the Stockyards. Have a good afternoon, everybody.
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21: This is Kevin True coming to you from the town of Outlook in the irrigation capital of Saskatchewan. Construction season is in full swing as private developers continue working on bringing new businesses and residences to the Outlook District. Town Council has passed the mid-year update of the 2026 operations budget. Council directed staff to find savings across departments as well as alternate sources of revenue in order to ensure that we could keep the same tax rates as 2025. Municipal property taxes have been levied and tax notices were mailed in early June. We offer a discount on prompt payment of the municipal property taxes to June 30th. We saw a residential assessment revision conducted by SAMA in 2025, where many properties were found to have extensive improvements and additions that were not previously reported through no fault of anyone, except for that we have a lack of resources at SAMA to follow up. For this reason, some property owners will see higher taxes than in previous years. This is due to those properties' values being understated and underassessed for a number of years. The town is confident in the values SAMA has assigned to residential properties in 2026. With this and expanded tax base due to developments and new builds, the town sees approximately 5% increase in overall tax revenues in 2026. You are invited to the grand opening of the Outlook Rudy Fire Hall on June 12th. Thank you to the Outlook Rudy Fireflies for facilitating the event. As always, should you have any questions or comments, please reach out to us at 306-867-8663 or email me at thecao.outlook@sastel.net. This is Kevin True signing off from the home of the Great Potato Festival being held July 1st to 4th.

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1: Good afternoon, West Central Saskatchewan. Here's what's coming up in your three-day forecast. It's looking to be cloudy across the region this afternoon with a 60% chance of showers and a thunderstorm risk. Winds are coming

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1: Bigger is celebrating their revitalization with Bigger Country June 13th at Brownlee Square with a full evening lineup. 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

0: Blue Jays baseball is more than a game. It's Canada's team. And CJYM 1330 is here with every pitch, stolen base, and home run.
1: Guerrero with a fly ball to right. He's hit it well. It is gone.
0: 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We bring the game. You bring the hot dogs and peanuts.
1: Got him! Hoffman strikes out Cody Bellinger, and the Blue Jays have done it.
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1: Good evening, neighbor. I'll see you down at Skyline Convenience. 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
6: Good afternoon, West Central Saskatchewan. Here's what's coming up in your three-day forecast. It's looking to be cloudy across the region this afternoon with a 60% chance of showers and a

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7: If we were to return to high school, most of us wouldn't find anything familiar. 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And it's one we're proud to spotlight as we send off a big congratulations to this year's graduates. Way to go! Congratulations to the Macklin Class of 2026. 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
9: Good afternoon, West Central Saskatchewan. Here's what's coming up in your three-day forecast. It's looking to be cloudy across the region this afternoon with a 60% chance of showers and a thunderstorm risk. Winds are coming in from the north around 20 kilometers, bringing highs of 19. Staying mainly cloudy this evening while we continue to see that chance of showers with winds sitting around 20 kilometers, coming with lows of 9. Tomorrow we're looking at a mix of sun and cloud across west central, our southern region seeing a 30% chance of showers tomorrow afternoon. Regional winds should be sitting around 30 kilometers, gusting to 50 in the central regions, and we should be seeing highs of 19. Some cloudy periods sticking around tomorrow evening with lows of 6. Friday's looking to start sunny in the north and central regions. The south should be seeing a mix of sun and cloud, and we should expect highs around 19. Cloudy periods are looking to come back across the region Friday evening with lows of 6. I'm Terrence Vosh with your West Central Online weather.
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1: 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There will be everything from mud and dirt drags to freestyle motocross and snowmobile, as well as live music. 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
2: I'm Terrence Vosh with your local news, streaming now through the West Central Online app. Several matters moved through Kindersley Provincial Court on Tuesday. Stephanie Doust received a new September 8th trial date on impaired driving charges after her lawyer was granted permission to withdraw. In other court action, drug-related matters involving Mark Rogerson and Sheena McKenzie were adjourned to June 23rd. While Russell Rosales entered guilty pleas to two drug trafficking-related offenses and will be sentenced in September. Bigger RCMP are investigating two fuel theft incidents reported at the start of June.

0: 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I'm Terrence Vosh with your West Central Online weather.
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2: The discovery of New World screwworm in Texas has triggered new livestock import restrictions into Canada. Brian Perrier, agribusiness specialist with Bullseye Feeds, says while the risk to Canada remains low for now, the situation is being closely watched.
3: The factor is going to be is how well the U.S. can kind of control it. You can treat it, but it's just to see how fast it naturally moves in the summertime. It won't survive winter by any means, especially in Canada. But yeah, at this point from Texas, I think last year we imported like 8,000 head out of Texas. So a fairly small number. But as the area and regions grow, it may start to impact flows from other states, possibly into Canada.
2: Screwworm is a parasitic fly whose larvae attack living tissue of warm-blooded animals, especially livestock, prompting Canada to temporarily shut the border to Texas-origin farm animals, including cattle, horses, sheep, goats, pigs, bison, and farm deer. For Golden West, I'm Glendalee Allen Vossler.
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13: Good afternoon, West Central Saskatchewan. Here's what's coming up in your three-day forecast. It's looking to be cloudy across the region this afternoon with a 60% chance of showers and a thunderstorm risk. Winds are coming in from the north around 20 kilometers, bringing highs of 19. Staying mainly cloudy this evening while we continue to see that chance of showers, with winds sitting around 20 kilometers, coming with lows of 9. Tomorrow we're looking at a mix of sun and cloud across West Central, our southern region seeing a 30% chance of showers tomorrow afternoon. Regional winds should be sitting around 30 kilometers, gusting to 50 in the central regions.

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7: Good afternoon, West Central Saskatchewan. Here's what's coming up in your three-day forecast. It's looking to be cloudy across the region this afternoon with a 60% chance of showers and a thunderstorm risk. Winds are coming in from the north around 20 kilometers, bringing highs of 19. Staying mainly cloudy this evening while we continue to see that chance of showers with winds sitting around 20 kilometers, coming with lows of 9. Tomorrow we're looking at a mix of sun and cloud across West Central, our southern region seeing a 30% chance of showers tomorrow afternoon. Regional winds should be sitting around 30 kilometers, gusting to 50 in the central regions, and we should be seeing highs of 19. Some cloudy periods sticking around tomorrow evening with lows of 6. Friday's looking to start sunny in the

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1: Jake Vodland and the Sturgeon River Boys will be at the Norman Ritchie Community Center in Kindersley on Thursday, June 11th at 7:30 p.m. Tickets are available online or at the Garden Gallery on Main Street in Kindersley. That's Jake Vodland and the Sturgeon River Boys on Thursday, June 11th at 7:30 at the Norman Ritchie Community Center. 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

0: That tune turns 46 years old this year. Kind of makes me feel old, I don't know about you. That's The Police, back to 1980. And I'm Barry Weiss, back at it for midweek Wednesday afternoon after a very active day of weather in some parts of the province yesterday, particularly down in the southeast and the eastern side of Saskatchewan. There was lots going on. A tornado reported around Oxbow yesterday. Indian Head and Weyburn both had about 30 millimeters of rainfall. Big hailstones in some areas, and it was windy too. Estevan and Broadview both had peak gusts approaching 90 kilometers an hour. Again, most of the activity on the eastern side of the province and down in the southeast, they got the brunt of it. Today, a little more settled, but storms still a possibility for many of us. More on that in just a moment with your local forecast and more of Saskatchewan's best music on the way with a trip back to the 80s. ELO coming up, April Wine is on the way, and 38 Special follows these.
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6: Good afternoon, West Central Saskatchewan. Here's what's coming up in your three-day forecast. It's looking to be cloudy across the region this afternoon with a 60% chance of showers and a thunderstorm risk. Winds are coming in from the north around 20 kilometers, bringing highs of 19. Staying mainly cloudy this evening while we continue to see that chance of showers, with winds sitting around 20 kilometers, coming with lows of 9. Tomorrow we're looking at a mix of sun and cloud across West Central, our southern region seeing a 30% chance of showers tomorrow afternoon. Regional winds should be sitting around 30 kilometers, gusting to 50 in the central regions, and we should be seeing highs of 19. Some cloudy periods sticking around tomorrow evening with lows of 6. Friday's looking to start sunny in the north and central regions, the south should be seeing a mix of sun and cloud, and we should expect highs around 19. Cloudy periods are looking to come back across the region Friday evening with lows of 6. I'm Terrence Vosh with your West Central Online weather.
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0: Good times and the greatest hits of all time. Saskatchewan's best music. That's Harlequin. I'm Barry Weiss. Street Heart is standing by. It's a pretty active time of year at schools around the province as things are wrapping up for the school year. It seems too soon for that, doesn't it? But it's not. Lots of kids and grandkids right now involved in awards nights and grad ceremonies and all of that year-end stuff. And remember to watch for the kids in the school zones as they make their way home this afternoon.
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9: Good afternoon, West Central Saskatchewan. Here's what's coming up in your three-day forecast. It's looking to be cloudy across the region this afternoon with a 60% chance of showers and a thunderstorm risk. Winds are coming in from the north around 20 kilometers, bringing highs of 19. Staying mainly cloudy this evening while we continue to see that chance of showers with winds sitting around 20 kilometers, coming with lows of 9. Tomorrow we're looking at a mix of sun and cloud across west central, our southern region seeing a 30% chance of showers tomorrow afternoon. Regional winds should be sitting around 30 kilometers, gusting to 50 in the central regions, and we should be seeing highs of 19. Some cloudy periods sticking around tomorrow evening with lows of 6. Friday's looking to start sunny in the north and central regions. The south should be seeing a mix of sun and cloud, and we should expect highs around 19. Cloudy periods are looking to come back across the region Friday evening with lows of 6. I'm Terrence Vosh with your West Central Online weather.
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0: this hour's hometown happenings on Classic Hits.
1: Saddle up for a Western-themed teddy bear picnic in front of the Kindersley Library on Saturday, June 20th from 1 to 3. 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That's a Western-themed teddy bear picnic at the Kindersley Library, June 20th from 1 to 3. 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
1: West Central Online News with Kendersley Denture Clinic. Every scientist needs a good lab, which is why Kendersley Denture Clinic will be closing for renovations starting at the beginning of August. Call for details.
2: 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Stephanie Doust received a new September 8th trial date on impaired driving charges after her lawyer was granted permission to withdraw. In other court action, drug-related matters involving Mark Rogerson and Sheena McKenzie were adjourned to June 23rd, while Russell Rosales entered guilty pleas to two drug trafficking-related offenses and will be sentenced in September. Bigger RCMP are investigating two fuel theft incidents reported at the start of June. In one case, about $100 worth of fuel was stolen from the Purdue Co-op, but police were able to identify and locate the suspect. In a separate investigation, thieves targeted construction equipment along Highway 51. Officers caught the suspects in the act, but they fled the scene on a side-by-side. That investigation continues. The bigger 300 Fisher Air Cadets are hoping to pack the community center for a fundraiser featuring Saskatchewan musician Jake Vaudland and the Sturgeon River Boys. The cabaret-style event will include a meal and two live sets from the band, with proceeds

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Click the sun icon at the bottom of the West Central Online app.

0: Back to 81, a little rockabilly. The Stray Cats, Saskatchewan's best music on the Wednesday drive home. I'm Barry Weiss. Hey, if you've been watching the Stanley Cup final, you might be interested to know that there are some strong Saskatchewan connections in this series. Caden Korzak is from Yorkton, and Braden McNabb is from Davidson. They both play for Vegas. Braden McNabb, by the way, was the guy that took that 97-mile-an-hour slap shot to the beak and then showed up on the ice to play the next game. That's Saskatchewan tough right there. Vegas GM Kelly McCrimmon, also from Saskatchewan, originally from Plenty in the west central part of our province. On the ice last night, it didn't go to overtime, but it was still very close. Carolina beat Vegas 5-3 to tie the Stanley Cup final at two games each. They will now be firmly focused on game five of the final, which is now a best of three. They hit the ice again tomorrow night in Raleigh, North Carolina.
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2: 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Jeff Hoffman strikes out Cody Bellinger, and the Blue Jays have done it.
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6: Good evening, West Central Saskatchewan. Let's take a look at what's coming up in your three-day forecast. We're seeing a few showers across the region this evening, with a risk of a thunderstorm ending later, then seeing the skies stay partly cloudy. Regional winds are gusting up to 50 kilometers, coming with lows of 9. Tomorrow we're looking to start mainly cloudy for our north and central regions, while the south is a mix of sun and cloud. The region seeing a 30% chance of showers, with regional winds gusting to 60 kilometers, coming with highs of 20. Staying cloudy tomorrow evening with a 30% chance of showers and winds gusting to 50 kilometers, becoming light later on with lows of 7. Friday, we should see a mix of sun and cloud across the region, the south still seeing a 30% chance of showers with regional highs of 18. The region staying cloudy Friday evening with lows of 5. I'm Terrence Vosh with your West Central Online weather.
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0: Somebody somewhere, it's Platinum Blonde, one of the greatest hits of all time. Barry Weiss here. Hey, today is a little more settled in our weather compared to yesterday. There was a lot going on yesterday. A tornado reported around Oxbow. Indian Head and Weyburn both had about 30 millimeters of rain. There was quite a bit of rain in some places. Big hailstones in some areas as well. I mean, really big hailstones. And it was windy, too. Estevan and Broadview both had peak gusts approaching 90 kilometers an hour yesterday. Most of the activity was in the southeast and on the eastern side of the province, but many of us saw some active weather yesterday. A little more settled today, for sure. We'll tell you what the days ahead look like in just a moment, and we will play you more of Saskatchewan's best music with a great memory from Eddie Rabbit coming up, and BTO after the
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